I know your life's been hard, but many men are falling. 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

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Yeah, but you got away, didn't you, babe?

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I will help you if I can.

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